0: Hey, it's Steve Harvey, y'all. Here's what happened on the Steve Harvey Morning Show.
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0: Hey. 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
0: Outside. 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
1: Why did you have four phones?
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1: Yeah. Hello.
0: Yeah. I was rolling with him. I was like, this boy's outstanding. We going to the W Hotel. Hang on. Living my best life. I could truly tell you that I was doing way too much. 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
3: Defining moments in Saginaw Spirit history in 25 days. The 2023-24 season of Spirit Hockey was already an unforgettable chapter in the team's history. Because they were hosting the Memorial Cup, there was immense pressure on the team to not only perform, but dominate in the postseason. A second-round matchup with the Sioux Greyhounds had been played to a stalemate through four games. After being shut out at GFL Memorial Gardens in Game 4, the Spirit could not afford to head back into that building facing elimination. They needed a hero in Game 5 at home, someone fierce, to break the deadlock of overtime.
5: Zappavallet for Willis shoots!
3: Sioux native Kayla Mangone sent the Spirit up to Sault Ste. Marie with a series advantage. He would finish the series with three game-winning goals, including that one in Game 5 and a home Game 7 that sent Saginaw to the Western Conference Final. The Spirit opened their 25th anniversary season in Saginaw September 19th against the Flint Firebirds. 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

I used to think about immature things. You know, like, do you love me? 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
0: Hey. 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
3: Wet.
0: Outside. 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
0: What you mean you don't like to swing? 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
1: I used to think about immature things. You know, like, do you love me? 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Are you gonna call me like you said you would? Is this really your real phone number?

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Zodiac sign, it must be a Gemini moon, cause we about to go half mistake.

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2: 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Because it was in L.A., Carla. Yeah.
1: Hello.
0: Yeah. I was rolling with him. I was like, this boy's outstanding. We going to the W Hotel. Living my best life. I could truly tell you that I was doing way too much. 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

0: This is Shedrick Green with the Saginaw County Crime Stoppers. 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
1: 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Hello.
2: 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We going to the W Hotel. 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
1: All the chronic in the world can't even mess with you. 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

0: noted that the family, that the victim was examined at a hospital the following day and doctors didn't find any evidence of male DNA. KJ Bierman is being held without bond at an Atlanta area youth detention center. His defense attorney maintains his client's innocence and calls the accusations a desperate cry for attention. KJ's mom, Kim Zolciak, released a statement to TMZ saying the claims are, quote, reckless and deeply troubling. And I bet they are, as a mom, yes, you know, facing this. Wow.
1: This ain't good right here, man.
0: No, it's not. It really
2: that's
0: is
2: serious. Serious charges, serious allegations. Mm-hmm. And
1: they charge you like an adult for stuff like this, right?
0: Yeah. Mm-hmm. All right, guys. Coming up in 20 minutes after the latest fashion trend makes it cool. Listen to this, guys. Makes it cool to wear pajamas in public. We'll talk about it right after this.
1: With a girdle on it.
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8: Counting down 25 defining moments in Saginaw Spirit history in 25 days. Between his 3 Stanley Cups, 2 William Jennings trophies, and more than 400 regular season victories, former Detroit Red Wings goaltender Chris Osgood was already a household name across Michigan. In August of 2016, that became even more true further up I-75 when he and local business owner Brandon Bordeaux joined the ownership group of the Saginaw Spirit.
9: First order of business, you know, meet the coaching staff, get to know these players, and in a training camp this week, get to know them right on a more personal level and move forward to get ready for that opening night game.
8: Osgood, a former member of the WHL's Medicine Hat Tigers, said it had been a long-time dream to be part of a CHL ownership group. 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The Spirit opened their 25th anniversary season in Saginaw at 7 p.m. on September 19th against the Flint Firebirds. Tickets to another unforgettable home opener are on sale now.
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0: 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Neo and Keisha, September 11th, part of the Soaring Eagle Summer Outdoor Concert Series.
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2: For Michigan News Source, I'm Katie Hyde. A 19-year-old Ottawa County man faces a felony charge for allegedly damaging a Flock license plate reader camera last month. Deputies say that's not an isolated incident, with a nationwide trend of Flock cameras being vandalized, citing data collection and privacy concerns. Michael Maycroft with the Grand Rapids Police Department explained one of those concerns to Wood TV.
3: We have looked at the safeguards that we got in place, and it is not used for immigration enforcement.
2: And demolition of several downtown Kingsley properties owned by the Grand Traverse County Land Bank Authority will start today. Work is scheduled to run through September 22nd. For more news throughout the day, visit MichiganNewsSource.com. I'm Katie Hyde.
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9: All right, Tyler Perry's Beauty in Black Season 3 starts streaming tomorrow, guys, on Netflix, okay? It is back. The new season picks up after the explosive FBI raid that put members of the Bowery family behind bars. Kimmy, our girl Kimmy, rises to power alongside her husband Horace and forms a surprising partnership with Mallory Ballery. There will be 8 new episodes of this high-stakes drama starting tomorrow, like I said, on Netflix. Who's in? Who's watching?
10: Can't wait.
9: I know. Can't wait.
11: You're going to be tuning in.
10: I swear, I want Horace to be my daddy.
9: I don't know.
10: I love Horace.
9: Horace is a man. He is. And he and Kimmy are still married, right? So we'll see. I don't know where they can go, but I'm sure Tyler has figured all of that out.
11: The fans and the viewers demanded an additional season, so they get it now. Mm-hmm.
12: I stopped when they were cutting that body up, and I didn't know what was going on at that point.
11: Hey, man, you got scared.
10: Man, Charles is a fool. You hear me?
9: Yeah, they're some good actors, for sure.
11: Very convincing.
9: Uh-huh.
12: Oh, the little brother is funny as all get out to me. He is just hilarious.
9: What's his name? Roy?

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7: 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I've always wanted a girl just like you. Such a purity. Pretty young thing. Ooh.

0: All right, that great music from D'Angelo. Good morning to you. How you doing? It is hump day. How you like that? As they would say, how you like me now? I love this hump day. Listen, temperature-wise, it's going to be 78 degrees. We do have a 60% chance of rain. So, all right, let's get ready for it. Let's get ready. But, hey, you stick and stay. I got a whole lot of great music headed your way.
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0: right? Yeah, Miss Aaliyah. Hey, hey, hey. How you doing? This is your check-in, your check-up. How you doing today? It's hump day, Wednesday. It's a good day. Are you all right? I hope you are, because we're going to get through this morning together. Me and you, you and me. And listen, we still have cash out there for the back-to-school giveaway. $2,000. Now, some schools have started this week. Some are starting on the end of the month. 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Go ahead and do so. All you got to do is enter to win. What's wrong with taking a chance? You just might be the winner. Go on. KissWTLZ.com.
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0: Great music from soul to soul. Here's your entertainment news. Well, condolences is still going out to the family of Dolly Parton. You know, we lost her on yesterday. Do you realize Dolly Parton was 80 years old? 80 years old. She started her career out very young. So she was a child prodigy, writing her first song at the age of 6 and performing regularly on TV at the age of 10, making her first recording at the age of 11. She became a professional songwriter at the age of 16. Oh my God, she has been in it for a long time. And I'll never forget, you know, the movie she put out, Working 9 to 5. Remember that movie? That was a good movie. I enjoyed that movie. Well, our condolences goes out to her family. You know what? She won 11 Grammy Awards. And then I never got a chance to go and check out Dolly World. Did you? Well, that's a place we can still go. That's your entertainment news.
1: Hey, it's Steve Harvey, y'all. 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
1: 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I was rolling with him. I was like, this boy's outstanding. We going to the W Hotel. Living my best life. 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

0: I'm not the only one singing this, right? Mm-hmm. Snoop and Swizzy. Well, here's Joe with All the Things Your Man Won't Do.
1: You say you need someone to be there for you, to love you all night long. It's kind of funny, but I don't think you have to look no further.

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It's October London. It's been a great hump day Wednesday hanging out with you. Meet me back here again tomorrow, right? I'll be waiting for you. It's Victoria.

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0: Hey, it's Steve Harvey, y'all. 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
1: Why did you have four phones?
2: That boy was killing it.
3: Yeah.
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3: Because it was in L.A., Carla.
1: Yeah. Hello.
2: Yeah. I was rolling with him. I was like, this boy's outstanding. We going to the W Hotel.
0: Living my best life. I could truly tell you that I was doing way too much. Kiss 107.1, simply the best R&B. I love you one,
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0: Chris Osgood was already a household name across Michigan. 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

nothing on me. I'm less than 5'1", 100 pounds a foot. I like sophisticated funk. I live on Dom Perignon, caviar, filet mignon, and you can best believe that funk. Here's what I'm talking, baby. I've been called Casper Shoddy a little bit, and some they call me Vanilla Child. But you know that don't mean my world to me, cause baby names can't crap my style. I love you kicking.

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Kissing Afternoon, simply the best R&B continues on this Women's Equality Day. Yeah, happy Wednesday. It's When You Love Now from Genevieve and Head Over Heels. Two more days of the weekend, yes.

0: And thanks so much for taking me wherever you are and however you're listening. On a Wednesday, I appreciate you letting me help you get all the way over that hump. Kissing the afternoon, simply the best R&B. Hey, it is your afternoon girlfriend, Yvonne Daniels. And one of the biggest critiques about the blockbuster Michael Jackson biopic, Michael, was that it didn't acknowledge the star's numerous abuse allegations. According to star Jafar Jackson, the upcoming sequel will address the allegations by focusing on Michael Jackson's perspective, all right? So that should be interesting. In an interview with GQ Middle East, Jafar said the second installment of the Antoine Fuqua directed biopic will explore the allegations through what he described as Michael Jackson's own point of view. That should be very, very interesting. And of course, this second installment should be dropping late 2027 or in 2028. It's hard to think that 2027 is right around the corner. Anyway, we'll keep you up to date on that. And that should be interesting. I don't know if it's going to satisfy. Well, you can't. You know what? You can't please everybody. So there you go. Kissing the afternoon. Sophie, the best R&B. I'll tell you what, though. I got one you are loving from Stokely. His latest Needs Love. It's up next.
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9: Love King. 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Your face to me, y'all. 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This feel like a basement slow jam. 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

0: Hey, thanks for moving your body with me on a Wednesday inside the Kiss Throwback Afternoon Workout with Jay Michaels. 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I hope you do, and you are welcome. Got more of your favorites on the way. The latest from Dave Hollister. It's up next on a Wednesday.
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Yeah, it's Chris Brown. It depends. 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

you are celebrating your birthday on this Wednesday, August 26th. Happy birthday. I wish you many more. It's a blessing to celebrate another one. You're celebrating in great company along with It Girl, Keke Palmer, who's 33 today. Basketball player James Harden is 37. Actor Mike Coulter is the big 5-0. And if you know, you know, model Ola Ray is 66. If you're celebrating your anniversary for anything, happy anniversary. Happy Wednesday.

0: 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Nephew Tommy's run that prank. 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And we've got some career advice and money making masterclasses on there as well. All right. 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Once again, right here on Kiss 107.1. More of your favorites on the way. Simply the best R&B continues on a Wednesday with One You're Loving from Snoop Dogg and Swizz Beatz. Step, it's up next.
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0: Hey, it's Steve Harvey, y'all. Here's what happened on the Steve Harvey Morning Show. You're going to fall in some ditches. You're going to be in some rivers with some strong currents. You're going to be in some dark places. You're going to wind up, man, in an alleyway. You're going to wind up, man, going down to bright lights. You're going to have to face it when it hits you, as life does us all. Get up and keep moving. Don't just lay there. Nothing that happens to you is permanent unless you allow it to be. Kiss 107.1, simply the best R&B.
1: September 11th at Soaring Hoopla. 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

0: 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Neo and Keisha, September 11th, part of the Soaring Eagle Summer Outdoor Concert Series.
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